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0: DCFC, Death Cab for Cutie, Riptides, the number 9 song in the nation on Out of Order. And I'm Ted Stryker. Besides the top 20 songs, I also bring you the coolest new music, like the latest from our friend Bishop Briggs. I love this woman. What a powerhouse. The new one is called Blood from a Stone. Bishop Briggs, a bonus this weekend. Check it out.
1: All of

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1: Singer, songwriter, model, mother, and winner of The Masked Singer. And she's been on the show 3 or 4 times. There's nothing Bishop Briggs can't do. That's the brand new song, Blood from a Stone, on Out of Order. And I am Ted Stryker. Thanks for listening. On the way, I got music from Dirty Heads, Weezer, and the latest from the neighborhood. You are out of order.
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When I want to de-stress, close my eyes, vibe out, that's one of the bands I go to right there, Dirty Heads. 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Same time, same place. It's the Mixed Up Countdown Show, Out of Order. And this is your number 16 song in the nation from the last dinner party, Count the Waves.

incredible music, the coolest guests, a slightly above average host. This is Out of Order. Just played you Go Away by Weezer in at number 5 this week. And that's an old song. It's made a comeback. It is Stryker with something new from the neighborhood. I love this band. This is called Private, and it's a bonus, not on the countdown yet, on Out of Order.

0: those guys have a U.S. tour in the fall, and it's all sold out. Just instantly, it all sold out. Great for the neighborhood and the song called Private. That's a bonus song this week. It is Ted Stryker coming up. Music from Bad Omens and 21 Pilots. Plus, do Foo Fighters still have the number one song in the nation? You're going to find out soon on Out of Order.
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Austin City Limits lineup dropped this week, and it is stacked. Rufus Du Sol, Kings of Leon, Lore, Turnstile, and the band I just played, 21 Pilots. Their song, Drag Path, is the second biggest song in the nation. And I'm Stryker, at Ted Stryker Instagram. DM me anytime as I play you the 20th biggest song from Bad Omens, Dying to Love.

0: Last week, Foo Fighters had the number one song in the nation, Your Favorite Toy. Today, down to number six on Out of Order. So who's got the new number one song? You're going to find out at the end of the show. First, though, after the break, Gwen Stefani's going to join me from No Doubt. They just kicked off their residency at the Sphere in Vegas, and we'll get into it next.
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0: Moving up to number four this weekend, Sublime, Until the Sun Explodes on Out of Order. And I am Stryker. We are ready to go with Gwen Stefani. After months of excitement, the residency, the No Doubt residency at the Sphere, has finally arrived. I am there this weekend to watch the show. And joining me now is Gwen Stefani. Gwen, how did the Sphere residency come together?
1: It was super

0: you know, a concert, you know what I'm saying?
1: Right. Yep.
0: And so we all want it to feel like you're going back in time. So it's a really nostalgic feeling. You feel like you are in the 90s again. You can remember the music in a way that is, because music does bring you back. But like to do it with the film on top of it, I think the goal is to make everyone feel nostalgic.
1: We are all super excited about these shows, and it makes it even more special because Tragic Kingdom recently turned 30 years old. Is there a song from that album that stands out for you today?
0: I think what I like to like remind myself about that record is that I never even wrote a song before I wrote this song. It's like it was just, I don't know, we'd been doing it for so long and all of a sudden I just wrote one and it was exactly what I was feeling. It was just like, so each one of them really defines that time period. So I can't say that one for me, I love more than the other, but I will say that Don't Speak is such a world thing that it's something I'd never even traveled. Like I'd gone to Catalina Island, San Diego, San Francisco, and you know, Santa Barbara. That was it. So for me, like, being able to have a song that is like transcending like language barriers, that to me is beyond. And it doesn't make sense in the catalog, all the music that we were doing at that time. That song was like so weird and different with that weird guitar solo. Yeah. Like it was like, what is this?
1: And this is it. Don't Speak. No Doubt. A throwback bonus. Gwen Stefani. It is always great catching up with you on Out of Order.
0: Yeah.

0: Trevor is cool. If I could have 9% of that guy's talent and charisma, I'd have a pretty good life. Actually, I do have a good life. I host this show Out of Order. It's the number one radio show in the history of radio. My name is Ted Stryker. Just played you Homewrecker in at number 14. We're going to take a break. Then I'm going to play Papa Roach, Dexter and the Moon Rocks, and Muse as the countdown of the top 20 songs in the nation continues next.
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It's the weirdest countdown show on the radio. I understand that, but that's why you love it. Out of Order. It is Ted Stryker. I play you the top 20 songs totally at random. I do it from my guest bedroom. It's a two-person operation. It's nothing but A-listers and good songs. Thank you for checking out the show. That was Freaking Out from Dexter and the Moon Rocks at number 10. And now your 15th biggest song from Papa Roach. This is called Wake Up Calling.

I love that band. In at number 7 this weekend, Be With You from Muse on Out of Order with me, Stryker, and this next dude I'm going to play, singer-songwriter, very high on, Jutes, J-U-T-E-S, super talented, has a big summer tour that kicks off in August. This is called It Takes Two from Jutes on Out of Order.

0: 2. It's not on the chart yet. Hopefully it will be soon. That's just a bonus song. And I am Ted Stryker on the way. I'm going to play you some music from Young the Giant and the Strokes as we keep marching towards the number one song in the nation, Out of Order.
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2: 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It's time for the Striker 420. My chance to put the coolest new music on your radar. And today, it's a band out of London called Tooth. Four guys, Tom, Ben, Roy, and Charlie. They met in school, started making some music together, and things have taken off. They got sold-out shows later this summer. They're going to play the Reading and Leeds festivals. This song is called Restless in Bloom. From Tooth, it's the Striker 420 on Out of Order.

0: listed earlier, Foo Fighters no longer have the number one song. So who's at the top of our chart? You're going to find out next.
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It has been a great year for that band so far, and it's only getting bigger. In Color. In Color and their song Headlights is up to number 8 on Out of Order. I'm Stryker. Mere moments from now, we're going to crown a brand new number one song. First, in at number 19, All American Rejects with Get This.

0: yellow card and Good Charlotte, Bedroom Posters. That's your number one song of the nation on Out of Order. I'm Stryker, and that almost does it for me.
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0: 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My executive producer is the great Corey Irwin. And we're going to be back next week, if they let us, with the top 20 songs in the nation. Until then, you have been Out of Order.
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1: You have eczema, Sammy.
2: I know. I should do it all the time. I was like Greg. I would itch until I bled and be like, well,
3: I guess that's what I look like now.
4: Yeah,
5: you don't have to live like that.
1: Yeah, it does feel
4: good,
1: though.
4: I've used knives to scratch myself.
5: Oh, my God, Greg.
4: Yeah.
3: So nice.
4: It's just, you know, unreachable area on your back. You take a knife and you kind of...
1: Not like a butcher knife.
6: I found myself not even thinking about it, and I'm doing it, and people are like, what are you doing? I'm like, oh, I'm using like a door frame, like a
1: bear. You do that all the time.
6: Yeah, you do that. Because
1: you know they sell like little stumps that look like trees for men.
6: No,
1: like
6: I'm not
1: you.
6: Doing that.
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1: To all the moms, I hope you had a great Mother's Day. 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
1: Back from the weekend, just wanted to remind you, don't worry about the money that you spent yet. 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
1: I still can't help but giggle at how mad Dave Grohl was that Foo Fighters had to rename their last album because it was going to be called For Good. And then they didn't want to get crossed with the Wicked movie, Wicked for Good. So they changed it to Your Favorite Toy. That came out, what, 2 weeks ago at this point?

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1: Wild that it's May 11th, but closer to Miles Smith's debut album, it's where we're going to hear Stargazing and Oh My God, Nice to Meet You. 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But My Mess, My Heart, My Life comes out June 19th.

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1: Yeah, sometimes I forget anybody's listening because it just feels like I'm in a box by myself. And then somebody called me last week. I didn't record it because I'm a dummy. And they were like, hey, Tamo, what was that Turnstile song that you were talking about you need to listen to on the album because it's so different? It's this one that I'm about to play you. Look out for me. This is 3 minutes and 12 seconds. The one on the album's over 6 minutes long, and the way it fades seamlessly into Ceiling, it's chef's kiss, actual perfection.

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1: Yeah, speaking of all the new albums that we are getting next month, Muse at the top of that list for me. The Wow single comes out June 26th. This was the lead single, Be With You.

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1: Guys, I had to get all my fighter's blood testing done, right? And you guys know my history with AIDS, right?
2: No. Wait, what?
1: I haven't. Well, I've told stories on the air.
2: Your history with AIDS?
1: Yeah, back
3: she's
1: when I was like, oh,
3: before.
1: Yeah, when you were what? High. A yeah, club yeah, rat. Yeah. Like, got really mental of like, oh, my God, I convinced myself I had AIDS. So I went and got tested. All this stuff, yeah.
2: Okay. All right.
1: Yeah. So keep that in mind. I'd been tested. I had to do it all for this. And I got so in my head again. And I was like, Morgie, this is how you find out you got AIDS, you dumb.
0: 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You're one.
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What are you thinking you want to hear this morning? Don't be shy. Come on. My name is Tammo. Let's make both of our lives easier. 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
1: You know, something nobody talks about is the moment when you've been seeing your therapist long enough and you've built up the trust where when they're traveling somewhere, they ask you for your recommendations. 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

Alt 96.1. I know this isn't speaking to everybody, but if it's you, you'll know. Yesterday or this weekend, if you tried to celebrate Mother's Day, maybe it didn't go as planned. 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

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I get it right in the studio. It's really that simple. Dude.

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1: What a full circle moment for Lola Young. It's incredible to watch. Such an amazing artist. Had this moment where, you know, she went through a dark period, came out, was vulnerable enough to share her struggles with addiction, and now announced this past week she is one of the headliners for All Things Go Music Festival, a significant moment of redemption because it was the night before All Things Go last year where she announced she had to cancel the rest of her tour. So she didn't play the festival. It was that night before that she had fallen on stage. And so to get to take that stage and to have that announcement, it's just, like I said, full circle.

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1: It's May 11th is wild, but it puts us closer to June. There's so many new music releases. It feels endless, from new album, actually the debut album from Miles Smith, and new albums from Death Cab for Cutie and Muse. Let's not forget, we also get a new album from The Strokes. From Reality Awaits, this is Going Shopping.

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1: If there's something you want to hear, don't be shy. Say hello. 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I'd love to hear that. 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
1: I can only hope that Brendan Yates, the lead singer for Turnstile, and his family are feeling some sense of justice after a former band member ran over Brendan's dad. 78-year-old man got into an argument. He ran over him with his car and fled the scene. The charges now upgraded, and he has been indicted on attempted first-degree murder. But just a wild scenario, and sending love and healing. So look out for me. Turnstile right now.

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1: I hope movie theaters everywhere start doing this, but AMC is bringing concerts to theaters. Right now, they haven't announced anybody you'd want to see. It's like Paris Hilton, and I don't actually know any of these people. Beyonce, okay. And tickets will range from $40 to $70. But the idea is, yeah, you could watch it from your couch, but you get better sound, and you're around a bunch of people, so it just feels like more of a live music experience.

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5: Well, a guy in Kentucky who spent more than, this is Woody's nightmare, spent more than 22 years in prison for a 1992 murder he didn't commit. He was just awarded $24.35 million by a federal jury after he sued for wrongful conviction. So think about that. Is it worth 22 years of your life for $22 million?
6: I wouldn't spend 22 minutes in prison.
4: Yeah. Well, think about it this

0: Why do you think?
1: I've only had this place a year and a half, and you've raised them three times already.
2: Yeah.
1: Well, you need to understand how expensive things are these days. I'm like, I do understand that.
2: But things cost money.
1: I'm getting. And then at that point, I thought, you know what? If I bitch and moan about the sign, forget it.
2: That's why Menace volunteered to be your
3: plant. I know. I'll be in there. I'm representing somebody in the community.
1: Anonymously.
3: Yeah.
1: Yeah. So no confrontation. Boring. And it ended with raised to do.
2: Sweet.
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0: and into another new hour. 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
1: Well, I'm going to give cheers to Nikki Glaser. I watched her latest special, Good Girl, and she, to me, is highly unpredictable. She's so funny. She's so quick.
0: I like her a lot.
1: She is so great. I love how she started it. She said, thank you all for being here. Everybody, every single person in this room means so much money to me.
2: Yeah.
1: It was just like she does those things where you just don't expect it.
0: And she's kind of a freak.
1: Oh, yeah.
2: Oh, yeah. Oh, yeah.
0: Did we talk about how,
2: clear.
0: Yeah, how she likes the idea of her boyfriend? They're not married.
1: No.
0: But the idea of her, it's a long-term boyfriend that she's had. Mm-hmm. She likes the idea of him being with other chicks or
2: telling her all about it.
0: Yeah.
1: And there's her dad in the front row. It was just really, it was so funny.
3: It is low self-esteem from used to not being hot.
1: And then she was talking about all the women in the 80s who got plastic surgery and thanking them for their service because they would walk out looking like they just went to a haunted house and how that they should get seated on a plane before veterans and stuff like that because they're such heroes.
3: Well,
1: it was just really good.
3: A lot of the women today with the lips will be that next generation's version
1: true.
3: Of that because you girls with your lips are out of control.
1: So that was fantastic. Mm-hmm. Nikki Glaser, good girl. And then jeers. I'm not going to bore you with the details. That HOA meeting I went to.
2: Oh.
1: I don't understand how these things work. They try to make them so official. It's a bunch of people hanging out in a parking lot. I make a motion to get an estimate on repaving the... Oh, I second that motion. Does it pass? Can I get an aye? I'm like, are we in government right now?
4: Yeah, that's how it works.
1: We're just hanging
2: Who's
1: out.
2: Who's keeping the minutes?
1: In the parking lot. Talking about
4: did
1: this.
4: They do that shady thing where they don't even explain the...

0: motion because they want it to pass so no one can discuss it.
1: No, motion to pass by unanimous consent?
0: Yep, got it.
2: They're very transparent about it. Okay. And they're raising the HOA fees again.
0: What?
2: So it was just boring and it sucked. Wait,
3: did you ask about the signs?
1: Yeah, the big news.
2: And the big news is I decided not to confront.
0: Pushed out?
2: Yeah, on top mega of pushed out.
0: Dude.
2: Because I was already unpopular because I was the only one who said, no, don't raise the HOAs. Oh, well, why? And I said, well, because...
3: Why do you think?
2: I've only had this place a year and a half, and you've raised them three times already.
0: Yeah.
2: Well, you need to understand how expensive things are these days. I'm like, I do understand that.
1: But things cost money.
2: I'm getting. And then at that point, I thought, you know what? If I bitch and moan about the sign, forget it.
1: That's why Menace volunteered to be your
0: plant. I know. I'll be in there. I'm representing somebody in the community.
2: Anonymously.
0: Yeah.
2: Yeah, so no confrontation. Boring. And it ended with... raised to do.
4: 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We'll be back in a sec.
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15: I am thinking about it.
16: So there is reportedly an opportunity for a small number of tickets to be purchased if you want to sit on the lawn to check it out in person June 14th, but they won't be cheap.
13: What's the damage?
16: So there are some sources saying a percentage of the 4,300 tickets will go to President Trump, possibly a third. Another percentage goes to Dana White and TKO, obviously. Mm-hmm. And then the military gets another chunk, which we talked about. The remaining tickets will be made available for a mere $1.5 million each.
13: No, you still thinking about it, CBS?
16: For, quote, influential people.
17: Yeah, because you got to figure it's going to be, there's plenty of people that'll take that. The Zuck, the Elon, and so forth.
13: Okay,
17: and then they'll throw in the military on top of that.
13: I have a stupid question. If this is like on government property, I don't know if that matters. Who gets the money?
18: The government. Same thing.
15: Do they? Is it like a fundraiser for the government? Or like where, does it go after they have it?
18: Yeah, who gets
17: these? I'm sure they'll throw it to...
19: Well, that's why they're doing like a chunk goes to the military. Right. Like they're giving the tickets to, you know,
18: human fund
19: soldiers and stuff.
17: They'll lease it to the UFC and then they'll throw off a bunch to whoever.
19: Yeah.
20: Yeah. I'm in the UFC portal right now. Media portal. And yeah, you can't even request to go in the media portal. Yeah. So I wonder like...
19: Yeah, so
20: who's
19: trashy.
20: Who's actually going to be there?
17: Yeah. Joe Rogan and, you know, Kid Rock. And
21: racing. Some good money.
19: Here. Trashy. Reminds me, we got an email. Stand by. Uh-oh. Wanted to know what Greg thought on this. Hold on. Do.
21: Is it trashy?
19: Yeah, somebody wants. Oh, yeah. In fact, that's the subject. Trashy or not. This is from Patrick, who sends us an email. Email at thewoodyshow.com. So I'm going to watch Devil Wears Prada 2, nice. Slay Greg, totally. With my wife and niece.
17: Ooh. Wife. Wow. Can't that be a girl? That should be a girl's trip.
18: Yeah, why are you invited?
19: Patrick says, I think it's trashy to bring in blankets to the movie theater. I think it's stupid that my wife and niece do not. What do you guys think? If you bring a blanket to the movie theater.
21: Trashy? I would not say trashy. I'd say very childish.
18: Yeah, I've never thought to do that.
21: Six?
17: Women are always cold, though.
18: Yes, especially sitting in a movie theater.
19: So dress appropriately.
21: So wear a jacket.
18: Yeah, I always bring a hoodie.
15: No, I support this, because when you go to the fancy movie theaters, they give you blankets.
18: They do?
15: Yes.
20: Yeah.
19: Really?
15: Yes, luxury.
19: Not in my neighborhood.
18: I've never been to a movie theater like that.
21: Where are you going to the movies? Dubai?
17: Yeah. I've never been to that.
19: But it's the Dubai 24.
21: Yeah, right.
15: Where they serve you, they bring you alcohol. Uh-huh. They bring you candies in a little martini glass. It's so cute.
18: Oh, my God.
19: Really?
15: Yes.
21: I've never heard of this.
18: Can you just sit in a seat and watch a movie?
17: I was going to ask Sammy how much does it cost, but I promise you she doesn't know.
21: Oh, yeah, that's true.
15: I just have it.
18: It just appears. I think it's free. I don't know.
22: I pay for my ticket with what happens under the blanket. It's called trade. Look into it.
20: I will say this, though. I wouldn't bring a blanket, but I would like one. Yeah. Cold, man.
21: There is this one time Mario and I did for an anniversary. It was like this little boat harbor tour thing. Mm-hmm. And it was just the two of us then the couple that was driving the boat. They own the boat and they rent this out by the hour or whatever. Did a little 1 hour harbor boat ride. Ooh. And they had a little basket thing that had blankets in it.
18: Babe.
21: We're sitting there on the boat. Sun's going down. I got super cold and I refused to use a blanket.
18: Are you
21: serious? How girly of me to be sitting on a boat with a blanket.
18: With a wrap around your shoulders.
17: On my anniversary.
15: Yeah, how dare you be comfortable?
21: I know. And in retrospect, I shouldn't have cared, but I was not going to sit on the front of a boat with a blanket.
18: Oh, Sammy, how cozy does that sound?
15: The best.
21: It would have been embarrassing. Well,
17: back to your original commentary on this gentleman here. Wife and worried about blankets being trashy. I think we know where this is going, right?
20: Well,
17: right.
20: Oh, yeah.
19: That's what I'm like.
21: That's why you said wife.
20: You're trying to say sus?
17: But hella mega sus.
19: Going to Devil Wears Prada?
21: Bring your own blanket.
19: Send the wife and the niece by themselves to Devil Wears Prada.
21: And then stay at home with your blanket.
17: or your bros pounding beers, taking shots.
20: Bro.
21: Watching chick porn.
20: Yeah. Playing Call of Duty or something.
21: Not trashy, it's childish.
19: I also heard about, I want to check out this this podcast. Somebody actually texted over to us about this. Has anybody listened to the Are You Garbage podcast?
18: No.
20: Oh, yeah.
17: It's very popular amongst women, so it's probably a menace thing.
19: Oh, really?
20: Yeah.
19: So it's hosted by these two dudes, and the premise is the host, they interview comedians and celebrities to determine if their habits, upbringing, and lifestyle are classy or trashy.
18: Oh.
20: Yeah.
21: It's called Are You Garbage?
19: Mm-hmm. Yeah. So common questions involve childhood stories, hotel shampoo theft, eating habits, and etiquette. And then they listen to all this stuff, and then they determine, like, all right, you're kind of trash.
21: Yeah, you're trash.
19: Yeah, you're garbage.
20: Yeah.
19: That's kind of funny. I like the premise of it.
21: I would check that out.
19: Yeah.
20: I was at that Giggly Squad podcast taping, and then they just, like, threw out topics like that out there. Like, oh, what are your thoughts on this? And it would just be, like, a random thing, like scarves.
21: Totally.
20: They give them no... like
21: it's so
20: context
21: weird
20: or anything
21: how some of these podcast topics you think about for like a week.
20: Yeah.
21: One of them was how do you dry off after a shower, and the guy's like, I don't get your question. He's like, do you kind of like wipe your body before you towel off, or do you shake your hair out before you dry off? And there was this like 20 minute debate, And I thought, and I've been thinking about it ever since.
0: There's only the one dumbest right way to topics. Do that.
20: I know.
21: And it was good.
17: I'm sorry, I was thinking of Trash Tuesday. That's the girly one I was thinking of. So okay.
19: Here's a here's an episode. It says Fat Guy Breakfast. Mm. So I, you know, kind of like what we do for March Fatness.
0: Yeah.
17: Ooh, yeah.
19: You know, that might be a good one to start with. Or Are You Garbage?
20: All right. Are You Garbage? Look, it's very popular.
19: Yeah. I'll check it out. I heard about it again on the text. You can send your text over to 22987. 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We'll take a quick break. We'll come back. More Woody Shows next. Hang on.
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2: 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Text us over to 22987. Hope you had a great weekend. As far as I'm concerned, this is the beginning of the best time of the year. Mm-hmm. We get to this point, the Monday after Mother's Day.
3: Right.
2: And the hardcore seasons of obligation are over
4: for a good stretch.
2: Yeah. For me, there are so many card-giving occasions between, I would say, middle of November until right now.
4: Yeah.
2: It feels like every other week, it's like, damn it, another thing I got to, damn it. And because I get so far behind and I have the best intentions, as we all know.
3: Yeah, well.
2: I even bought the Mother's Day cards. I bought a week in advance. And I'm like, good. I'm going to have the kids fill these things out. I'm going to get them in the mail at a reasonable time.
3: We'll be able to send them on
2: to the regular mail. And then, of course, on Friday afternoon, I was at FedEx.
4: Can you overnight this?
2: Yeah. I was at FedEx.
4: Oh, my God.
2: And had to overnight, you know, the cards, which my mom loved. And she loves the cards. She does love the cards. And so I'm happy to do it for that. But man, it's just like there's so many of those between Christmas, birthdays, Mother's Day, my wife's birthday is in there. If you do a Valentine's thing, my wife and I don't really do Valentine's, so I can't include that one. Mm-hmm. But there's so many of those things in there. So now we get to this point, and it's from now until mid-November. Oh. There's not a lot of obligation. There's like a one-off here or there.
4: Yeah.
2: You know what I mean? But like, my dad's birthday. My dad doesn't care about cards. You know
3: probably
2: what I mean?
3: Not.
2: He would love like a Home Depot gift card. I'll set him up.
4: Sounds good.
3: That's awesome.
2: Something like that. He loves to do projects and stuff. It's a dude thing. It's like, but the where you have to, you know, really.
4: Stop down.
2: Oh, man.
3: What's the favorite piece of advice you gave me? Remember, the harder the truth to tell, the truer the friend that tells it. So I'm going to lay it on you. Number one, you act like sending a card is scrubbing toilets in a public bathroom. That it's like the worst part of your year. And number two, I gave you the solution and it's kind of lame. It's kind of girly, but you could do this at the start of each year. Go out and buy a few Mother's Day cards, a few birthday cards, fill them out, address them, stamp them, and then just set them aside. And then a week before Mother's Day, drop it in the mailbox.
4: I would use them so fast.
3: Just spend half an hour filling out these cards once a year, say January 5th, and they're all ready to go. And that's the end of it. It's half an hour out of your life.
2: Yeah, that part's not a bad idea.
3: But you have the solution right in front of you.
2: The getting the card, it just, no matter how it starts, it always ends up the same way. Where it's the Friday.
3: Well, that's tradition.
2: Or the day before. And I'm there at UPS or FedEx.
4: Which ends up making
2: spending
4: that like
2: $1 billion.
4: Yeah, like a $50 card.
5: Yeah.
2: $50 card.
4: It's more?
2: Because it was for Saturday delivery.
5: To overnight it? Oh, it's insane money.
2: Friday afternoon, Saturday delivery.
4: Oh my God, more than 50 bucks?
2: $117.
4: What?
5: No way. It's crazy money.
4: Oh my God.
2: $117.
3: You should just sell her $100.
2: Now times two. Times two, because I had to send one off to my mom and the other one to my stepmom.
4: That's crazy.
3: Yeah. I would have never thought that much.
2: Yeah.
5: Yeah.
2: Well, yeah, try going... Dude, what is it with the UPS store, by the way?
3: What? I hate that place.
2: Yeah.
5: It's bank.
2: You can get a much better deal going to FedEx. Just directly get one of those like FedEx stores, those FedEx office.
4: Oh, really?
2: You get a much better deal there than any UPS store. It's like quadruple.
5: Oh, remember when we were hanging out together and I was going to go to another destination, so I was going to mail my backpack to myself?
2: Yeah.
5: And it was like... To send it the next day was like $600 or something.
2: I mean, crap.
5: So I was like, you know what? I'll wait. I'm good.
2: Yeah.
3: Oh, my God. Yeah. It's like you're sending a cinder block. You're sending a card.
2: Yeah. And the thing is, the getting the cards is not difficult.
3: Right.
2: It's because when it's thrown into...
3: You think you're talking about torture, though.
2: Because it's thrown into a super busy schedule. You're like... And like we have all these things to do. And then you're like, you look up, it's 4 o'clock in the afternoon. Like, damn it.
3: Yeah, I get
2: that. Where did the day go?
3: Yeah.
2: And you have all these things you still have to do. It's just that there's a nonstop list of things that
4: it feels like you should be able to outsource that, though.
5: Hard truth to tell. I mean, Greg gives you the solution all the time.
3: And then you throw it in the garbage.
4: Do they have Mother's Day cards in January?
3: How
4: do you get those?
2: Okay, that's a good point.
3: Good point, but then... This year.
2: That's a good point.
3: Right around Mother's Day.
2: Anyway, it's the most wonderful time of the year.
4: Yeah, for you.
2: It's the most wonderful time of the year.
5: Amazon.
2: Cheers to running.
4: I was curious about that.
2: To running and studying.
5: Running instead.
4: Let's hear about the running.
2: The running. So we went to Bert Kreischer and Tom Segura's Two Bears 5K. Great event.
5: Yeah. Mm-hmm. Awesome event.
2: Very well run event. Very cool. And so we're there, you know, with Bert and all the guys at the starting line. And boom, we're off. And we start running. And my wife is there with me. My son is there with me. And we're running. And then my wife goes, are we really running? She goes, I thought we were just going to walk this. I go, great. And so I went to a walk.
6: How long did you run?
2: Through the, I did like the first, I don't know, what was that minutes? That first straightaway?
5: That's
6: Were you on a track?
5: It's not even a
2: half. No.
4: I thought it was a track.
5: Probably less than a mile.
2: Oh, yeah. It was definitely less than, I would say I probably ran for the first, I don't know, half?
4: Okay.
2: Half mile?
6: That's pretty good.
4: And
6: honestly.
4: Your kid and your wife?
2: But that's it. Now, ask me the last time I ran.
4: Yeah,
2: never.
4: When is the last time you ran? When's the last time you were being chased?
3: I couldn't probably to catch a flight or something.
2: I couldn't tell you. But then it was not, then it
4: kinda, oh, yeah, to get your bag when it was left on the plane.
2: Right. But then it kind of segued into a cheer because then, you know, my wife and I, because things have been so busy, we actually had all this time to, like, catch up on stuff.
4: That's nice. Mm-hmm.
2: My son ran the entire time because he's like, I'm not going to get beat by Jelly Roll.
4: Hell yeah, kid.
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Oh, 96.1 Green Day holiday. And we're just 2 weeks out now from your next holiday, which is Memorial Day weekend. It is the Goo Goo Dolls. Man, I hear this song every day multiple times on my social. So many people use it to post. It's Goo Goo Dolls.

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Alt 96.1, your rock alternative. Kings of Leon, and they're playing Austin City Limits show. And let me tell you what, so I went to go buy tickets. I mean, VIP was like $1,700 each. Thought it was for a pair at first, and I was like, okay, maybe. But then everything was sold out. So not going to happen just yet. It's Soundgarden. It's Black Hole Sun.

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Verve, Bittersweet Symphony, and a request for Betsy. I think that's the cutest name, Betsy. Anyhow, said she's at work and she just needed to hear that. So it would make her day better. So hopefully that did the trick. That's what I'm here for. Play some tunes. Let you have a good day. Royal Otis, it's Who's Your Boyfriend?

96.1, your rock alternative. Collective Soa December, and we are 204 days away from December 1st. And I only told you that because I feel like it's a long time. But damn, doesn't it go by so fast? Today's already the 11th of May. It's See There, Amy Lee, It's Broken.

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0: 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All 96.1. Let's take a look today to your random facts. Have you ever heard of the Gorman syndrome? It is a very rare but benign eating disorder that causes someone to, quote, develop a new passion for gourmet food. It usually occurs like 6 to 12 months after an injury to the frontal lobe. Isn't that interesting? Air traffic fluctuates, but at any given time, there are about 12,000 to 14,000 planes in the sky at the same time on an average day. You can check out flightaware.com. It's pretty cool, actually, to see what's above you and where they're going. The Jell-O Belt refers to a region in the western United States, mainly centered on Utah and surrounding areas, where Jell-O is consumed at about twice the national average. It's also called the Mormon Corridor. Every Apple iPhone, iPad, Mac computer shows the time at 9:41 a.m. in ads. And Apple picked that time because it's approximately when Steve Jobs would make his biggest announcements during their presentations. So that's a look today at your random facts.
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1: This is an interesting one. Apparently, the U.S. State Department will start revoking the U.S. passports of thousands of parents who owe a significant amount of unpaid child support. 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

alternative rock station, Alt 96.1. I got a request for Mike. Want to hear some Neon Trees. And with that being said, if your name is Mike today, hello. I hope you're having a great day.

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3: It's an irrational, like, annoyance. 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

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This band is huge right now, and saw them over the weekends perform at Welcome to Rockville in Daytona Beach, one of the biggest rock concerts in the country, and it was crazy. But first time seeing these guys, they were so good. Turnstile, it's

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Coming up here in a few minutes, we'll take a look at your national calendar for the day. What's up? What to celebrate? What to get after? I mean, come on. It's already Monday, May 11th. It's Weezer. Just say it ain't so.

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1: Remember today, you got more chances at $1,000. 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Like, you can do with it whatever you want. Maybe you popped a tire and you need some new tires. $1,000. Another chance to win coming up this next hour.

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1: I saw the Foo Fighters over the weekend. And you know what? Dave Grohl is so on point. Like, he is just so good. Like, you feel his energy, which I think that's so fun when you do go see a band and, like, you feel it. Yellow Card and Good Charlotte. See you later.

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1: Everlast, new record's coming out at the end of August. And speaking of new albums, Killers too. They're working on it. Brandon Flower said, though, 2027 is the year for new Killers. It's Mr. Brightside.

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1: Question for you. Slang words, do you use them? 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It's actually kind of interesting. 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I'll share with you in two songs. It's Blur.

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1: So much new music coming out this summer. We're going to get the new one from Sublime in June. And it's interesting. It comes out the exact same day, June 12th, that the Dirty Heads comes out. I'm buying both for sure. It's Ensenada.

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1: My eyes are closed right now on an island having a cocktail frozen, whether it's a real one or a mocktail. Just gotta go frozen. Is it margarita? Is it daiquiri?

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Alt 96.1, your rock alternative. Coming up, two songs. We'll take a look at your rock news for the day. We'll talk Brent Smith and AI with their new album. What's going on with Greta Van Fleet and Kiss back in the studio with some great

0: a show in Vegas in 2028 featuring new Kiss songs. They're also doing that Kiss cruise Landlocked in Vegas again as well. Speaking of AI, in a recent interview, Shinedown's frontman Brent Smith confirmed that the band's upcoming album, 8, was created without the use of artificial intelligence. He emphasized the importance of human connection in music creation and expressed his preference for working with people rather than computers. Greta Van Fleet is fans speculating about what is going on. They put out something on Instagram that said, oh, thanks for the wild ride. People thought they were breaking up. And then there's a new one now with their guitarist, Jake, with rocking out a song. And the caption says, the trouble's begun. So now people are excited, thinking they're making some new music. And no doubt, it kicked off their 18-show run at the Sphere in Vegas with some deep cuts they haven't done in years. That's going to run through June the 13th.
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Nickelback, that was our couple skate for the day. It's Mel Taylor. And I hope you're having a good day today.

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1: Has it been a long time since you've been to the movies? If you've been to the movies recently, I mean, I think that's awesome. I love going to the movies. I just gotta like get there, you know? The big movie for the weekend, Mortal Kombat number 2, which honestly, I cannot wait to see it. The other one came out so many years ago. It is the Foo Fighters.

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1: Hi, it's Mel. 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Make sure you have us as your number one preset. And then you click on the Talk Back button. Thanks so much for hanging today.

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The only good fuel is the musical one right now. I'm Mike Jones, but there is good news about fuel or anything else you want the money for, that you could win a lot of money with alternative income. $1,000 can definitely help out, and let's talk about getting you a grand in a few minutes. 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
1: Three Doors Down, they're singing about Superman with kryptonite. 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Good Lord. I'm Mike Jones, but we're here to help you out. 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

Alt 96.1, your rock alternative. Oasis Vibes are on the air this afternoon with Champagne Supernova, and soon Oasis Vibes will be up on the big screen. I'm Mike Jones with the announcement the other day. The Oasis documentary is coming September 11th, showing how the reunion happened, Liam and Noel getting back together, all the shows and everything. And you know, night one, oh yeah, Mike Jones, I got to be there, of course. Now, which of my million Oasis shirts or pieces of merch do I wear? Decisions, decisions. Yellow card.

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All around me, it's Flyleaf. We got Sublime and Weezer in that set, too. And we just kicked off our new contest with Weezer today. I'm Mike Jones. We're trying to send you to see them on the tour in New York City. 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

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How to save a life from the fray. I'm Mike Jones, a very proud Uncle Mike Jones, because my niece, she's going to be saving lives soon enough. That she made her decision on college. She's going to be going for nursing, and I'm so happy for her. And I'm glad she got the brains in the family. Me, I just tell dumb jokes and press buttons and talk about music, which not saving any lives, but at least we're having fun together. Double Take, Edge Hill.

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Other side with the Red Hot Chili Peppers. We have our friends on the radio this afternoon. They're TV stars as well, with Shinedown, with Miles Smith coming up in a few minutes. We'll talk about what they've been up to in a few.

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My hero, always loved jamming out with that from the Foo Fighters. I'm Mike Jones, and now we've been listening to the new album, Your Favorite Toy's been out for a bit. Dave Grohl said it almost had a different name. Originally, he wanted to call it For Good, but then he said, well, Wicked For Good came out, and it would look like I was stealing the name, so he went with Your Favorite Toy. Right choice there. Though, I would like to see a Foo Fighters video. Maybe Dave can play both witches, like in Wicked. There could be something to that, sir. 3 Days Grace.

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With Big Boy from Outkast, with everyone, we all have a little nerd in us, and some of it's a lot of it. I'm Mike Jones, I'll say I have a lot of it for sure. But Big Boy admitted that he takes a Pokeball everywhere. He loves playing Pokemon, and he is into it. Whenever he gets the chance, he'll throw it down, whether it's cards, games, whatever. 21 Pilots, Stressed Out.

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1: Green Day and Basket Case, playing that just made me think about what we said a little bit ago, how everyone has a bit of nerd in them. I'm Mike Jones, because I have the Green Day Funko figures coming from the Basket Case video to go along with the, way too many other Funko figures I have. That's one of my many nerdy things. But we all have our stuff, whatever. Royal Otis, who's your boyfriend?

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